0: 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Okay, let's go!First one, let's enjoy a chant. Please think about what is chant about. Please go.
1: What is this?
2: Flower is a flower.
1: What is this?
2: Lake is a lake.
1: What is this?
2: House is a house.
1: What is this?
2: Tree is a tree.
1: What is this?

Have you got answers? What is this chant about? Yes, it's about the park. This time, let's play a game about the park.

0: and say, "Please look, what's this? It's a triangle. Yes, it's a kind of the shape." And others, "What's this? It's a square. It can make what? Let's have a look. More shapes. More shape. Can you guess? What's this?"
1: "It's a flower."
0: "Are you right? Yes, it's a flower." And others, "Look, what's this? Wow, it's a triangle." Others, "It's a rectangle." More shapes. "Wow, what's this?"
2: "It's a tree."
0: "Yes, it's a tree." And others, "What's this? A big triangle." Two triangles. More shapes. "What's this?"
2: "It's a house."
0: "Yes, it's a house." And other one, "Look, what's this? It's a square." More shapes. "What's this?"
1: "It's a hill."
0: "Yes, it's a hill." Put them together. What's this, do you know?
1: "It's a park."
0: "Yes, it's a beautiful park. Very good for you. Now, let's learn a story about the park. Look, there are two boys. Who are they?" "They are Li Deng and John. And look, where are they?"
2: "They are in the art room."
0: "Yes, they are in the art room. What are they going to do in this art room? Let's watch."
3: "Let's make a clay park."
4: "Good idea." "We need some clay."
5: "We need some paper and pencils."
4: "What's this?"
5: "It's a tree."
4: "What's this?"
5: "It's a hill."
4: "Let's add a bird and flowers."
5: "And a house."
4: "We have a park now."
5: "It's nice."
0: Okay,
1: clay park.
0: Yes, they are going to make a clay park. Look, there is a very beautiful clay park. Do you know what is the clay? Look, do you have any clay? Can you make some things with clay? Look, what's this? It's a clay tree. And others, two clay flowers. A clay house. We can make some beautiful things with the clay. Yes, and this time,
4: let's make a clay park.
0: Yes, we know. They are going to make a clay park. Can you read it? Let's make a clay park. But how about John?
4: Good idea.
0: Wow, John thinks it's a good idea. If you agree with someone's idea, you can say, "Good idea." Very good. And look, what do they need to make a clay park? Of course, they need clay. And what else? Let's watch.
4: Let's make a clay.

0: What's this? It's a tree. What's this? It's a hill. Let's add a bird and flowers and a house. We have a park now. It's nice.
1: What do they need to make a clay park? Do you know?
2: They need clay, paper, and pencils.
1: Yes, they need clay, paper, and pencils. Now they are ready. They are going to make this clay park. And what do they say?
0: We need some clay.
1: Can you read it? We need some clay.
0: We need some paper and pencils.
1: Please read. We need some paper and pencils. And look, what does Li Dong make?
3: A tree.
1: Yes, a tree. What color is it?
3: Green and brown.
1: Wow, Li Dong is making a green and brown tree. And what are they talking?
0: What's this? It's a tree.
1: Please read. What's this? It's a tree. But how about John? Look. What does John draw?
2: A hill.
1: Yes, John is drawing a hill. What color is it?
2: Green.
1: What are they talking about?
0: What's this? It's a hill.
1: Please read it. What's this? It's a hill. Very good. And then look. What else do they make?
2: A bird and flowers.
1: Wow, they make a bird and flowers.
3: A house.
1: And a house.
0: Let's add a bird and flowers.
1: Do you know add? What does mean about add? More things. Yes, please read it. Let's add a bird and flowers. And how about John?
0: And a house.
1: Yes, please read it. And a house. Great. What else? What else?
2: A lake.
1: Yes, they add a lake. Others?
2: A fish.
1: A fish. Others?
2: A boat.
1: Yes, they add a lake, a fish, and a boat. So beautiful about their park. And what do they say?
0: We have a park now. It's nice.
1: Wow, can you read it? We have a park now. It's nice. What do you think about their park? And John think it's nice. How about you?
3: It's nice. It's beautiful.
4: It's great.
5: It's colorful.
1: Wow, do you agree? Maybe you think so. How do they make the park? First one, they make a tree. Second, they draw a hill. And they add a bird, flowers, and a house. They make the park together. Good boys. Okay, this time, let's listen and repeat this story.
0: Let's make a clay park.
6: Let's make a clay park.
0: Good idea.
6: Good idea.
0: We need some clay.
6: We need some clay.
0: We need some paper and pencils.
6: We need some paper and pencils.
0: What's this?
6: What's this?
0: It's a tree.
6: It's a tree.
0: What's this?
6: What's this?
0: It's a hill.

0: Oh,
1: it's a hill.
0: Let's add a bird and flowers.
1: Let's add a bird and flowers.
0: And a house.
1: And a house.
0: We have a park now.
1: We have a park now.
0: It's nice.
1: It's nice.
2: Okay, very good for you. This time, please point and read. And please read aloud. Read correctly and fluently. Read with emotions. Are you ready? Please go.
1: Let's make a play park. Good idea. We need some clay. We need some paper and pencils. What's this? It's a tree. What's this? It's a hill. Let's add a bird and flowers. And a house. We have a park now. It is nice.
2: Wow, so great about you. And this time, we know they have finished their park. They are showing about their park. Let's enjoy.
1: This is our clay park. We need some clay, paper, and pencils. We make a tree. We draw a hill. We add a bird, some flowers, and a house. It's nice. We love our park.
2: So nice about their clay park. And this time, do you remember how do they design the park? First time, they know the goal. They want to make a clay park. That is a very good idea. And second one, they choose the tools. They need paper, pencils, and some clay. And then they make the park together. At last, they finish the work. It's very nice. From this story, what do we learn? Yes, we know start with a good idea and do it step by step. Okay, this time, let's design a park. And first one, let's enjoy a video. Please get some other good ideas. Okay, let's go.

0: many beautiful parks. Have you got good ideas? Do you want to make a beautiful park? Now let's look. They are going to make a park.
1: Let's make a paper park.
2: Good idea.
3: Let's do it together.
1: We need some paper.
2: We need some scissors and glue.
3: And colored paper.
1: What's this? It's a fence.
3: What's this?
4: It's a tree.
3: Let's add a blue lake.
4: Let me help you.
1: I like a red house.
4: Let's add a yellow duck.
3: And some birds.

0: Make a paper boat on the lake.
1: I make some beautiful flowers. Let's add some stones.
0: And a chair.
2: We have a park now.
0: It's great.
1: Whoa, what a beautiful park.
3: Wow, this time they are going to show their beautiful park.
0: This is our paper park.
1: We need some paper, scissors, and glue. We make a tree, a house, and some fences.
0: We draw a lake. We add a duck, a boat, a chair, and some flowers. It's beautiful. We love our park.
3: So beautiful about their paper park. Now this time, the park show. Look.You can show about your park with these sentences. There are two girls. They are going to show their beautiful park.
0: This is our drawing park. We need some crayons and paper. We draw a bird, a house, some flowers, and some trees. It's wonderful. We love our park.
3: So wonderful about their drawing park. Do you like it? Yes, I do. And how about others? Three students. Let's have a look.
0: This is our leaf park. We need some leaves, scissors, paper, glue, and pencils.
4: We make some trees and flowers. We add a bird, a sun, and a cloud.
5: It's great! We love our park!
3: What a great leaf park! And others? Two girls!
0: This is our yarn park. We need some yarn, needles, and scissors.
6: We make a house and some trees. We add a cloud and some flowers.
5: It's pretty! We love our park!
3: So pretty about their yarn park. I like this one. And do you remember our questions? How can we plan? From this story, we know, first one, we think and a good idea. And then we choose something and at last, let's do it together. Okay.This time, we learn about Unit 4, Lesson 3. If you can read the story, you can get one star. If you know how to plan and do, you can get two stars. Have you got three stars? Very good! And everyone, next time, we will learn Unit 5, Let's Play Together.Okay, let's enjoy
7: the mountains. I love the river. I love the clouds.
8: 轻闭双眼，身体坐正，双腿自然放松，双手自然搭在腿上，放松肩部，放松面部肌肉。